0: 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Radio
1: SK. 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
1: Oh, it's beautiful. But wait a minute, isn't this...
0: Yeah, yes it is.
1: But I thought the old lady dropped it into the ocean in the air.

Jabłoneczka, Wrocław. And I met you in the summer, to my heartbeat sound. We fell in love as the leaves turn brown.